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1: We've unlocked the vaults, and we're replaying Casey Kasem's American Top 40, the 80s. This week is from June 11th, 1988. That's when Poison wanted nothing but a good time. Brenda Russell played her piano in the dark, and Belinda Carlisle drew a circle in the sand. 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
3: Good morning. Green Party leader David Kuhn is stepping down after 14 years. Kuhn says he'll remain the MLA for Fredericton-Lincoln, but wants to give the party time to choose a successor before the next election. He became the party's leader in 2012 and was elected as the first Green MLA in the Maritimes in 2014.
4: It's been an honor to serve the people of this province and my party in my capacity as a political leader in New Brunswick. Since being elected in 2012, I have led our party through four provincial elections and quadrupled popular support for the Greens, firmly entrenching our party in the body politic of our province. More than 50,000 New Brunswickers voted Green in each of the last two elections.
3: The longtime environmental activist and biologist says it's time for new leadership to build electoral success. The school lunch program will expand across the whole province this fall. Families can pay a shared cost price of $4 or $5 a meal, depending on the grade, with options to pay more or less. The departments gathered feedback from rural and urban schools in both the Anglophone and Francophone networks. 25 schools have been taking part in a pilot project in the school lunch program that will expand to all schools in September. Small changes at the pumps this morning. Regular self-serve gas is down 1.7 cents a liter to $1.80.1. Diesel is up 3.4 cents to a new maximum of 221.3. Furnace oil increased 2.8 cents overnight to a new maximum of 213.9 a liter. The investigation continues into the death of a road worker after being struck by a vehicle on the Trans-Canada Highway near Burton. WorkSafe NB says the collision happened around 6:15 Wednesday morning. Police have not yet released any details about whether it happened in a construction zone or if charges are pending. Prime Minister Mark Carney's government's unveiled its new artificial intelligence strategy. The plan aims to create up to 90,000 AI-related jobs and 250,000 other jobs through wider AI adoption by 2031. It also targets boosting AI use among Canadian businesses from 12% today to 60% by 2034. The strategy includes building a world-leading supercomputer, expanding AI training, and strengthening Canadian control over AI infrastructure. In sports, the Stanley Cup Finals now tied after a 4-3 Hurricanes win in overtime in Game 2 against Vegas. In the Major Leagues, Blue Jays down the Braves 7-2, Orioles beat Boston 8-2, and Yankees clip Cleveland 2-1. Now you're up to date. I'm Darrell Good.
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5: Not a bad Friday. Looking at a mix of sun and cloud today with a high of 22 degrees. Going to be partly cloudy this evening, becoming cloudy near midnight with a chance of showers after that and a low of 10 overnight. Mainly cloudy for tomorrow too. Small chance of showers tomorrow morning and a high of 26. Currently in the Hub City, we're at 12 degrees.
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0: Whitesnake, here I go again, 103.9 Max FM. It's Max Mornings, your pal Shano here with you. You know that song Whitesnake, eh? Like the Here I Go Again? Well, that was one of the songs. I call it the best breakup song ever because, one, it just speaks to a breakup, but two, I actually went through a really, really rough breakup when I was in my 20s. Thought I was devastated. Thought it was the end of the world, and that was the first song that I played on my Discman. I believe I was still rocking a Discman. It could have been an MP3 player at the time. But anyway, and I heard that tune, and it was the first song that made me feel better and confident. So I love that. That song, Whitesnake, has a very special place in my heart. Hope you're having a wonderful morning so far. I don't know why I wanted to share that with you, but I just wanted to share it with you. All right. Beauty of a day today. We got a mix of sun and cloud and a high of 22 in the show. Of course, we are going to be talking all that hot Hollywood gossip by spilling that Hollywood tea. We're going to take a trip through time with a little bit of a history lesson with your old school music news. Shano's question of the D we'll talk about after 8 o'clock. And remember Mr. Potato Head? I mean, he's still around, but remember Mr. Potato Head? How fast do you think you could put that toy together? Well, a teenager set a new world record for fastest Mr. Potato Head assembly, and we're going to talk about that in just about 10 minutes.
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0: Alana Miles, Love Is 103.9 Max FM. Max Mornings, Shano here with you. Thank you for turning on your radio and being the best part of my morning this morning. So I mentioned a little bit ago about Mr. Potato Head. Remember Mr. Potato Head? It's still around, but like when it was huge back in the day, you remember Mr. Potato Head? I think everybody at one point had a Mr. Potato Head. Well, how fast do you think you could like put the Mr. Potato Head together? How fast could you assemble it? Well, there's a new world record that was set by a teenager in Singapore. Yeah, the new Guinness World Record for fastest Mr. Potato Head assembly. 16-year-old Kaylin Sia spent a year practicing before beating the record with a 4.63 second time. We're talking arms, legs, nose, mouth, eyes, hat, right? The previous record was 4.75 seconds, so beat it by a few milliseconds there, and it was the last record was set in July of 2024, and Kaylin's record was set just this week. Pretty cool. I mean, I always kind of found Mr. Potato Head a little bit boring, but I can't imagine being like, go, I'm bored.
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1: Good morning. Family and colleagues gathered yesterday to remember the three Mounties killed in the line of duty 12 years ago now. Constables Douglas Larch, Dave Ross, and Fabrice Vaudin were remembered at a public gathering at the Honor Garden along the Petitcodiac Riverfront Trail with a moment of silence at 5 o'clock. The community established the garden to honor the officers and all those affected by the shootings. A doctor facing sex assault charges has again delayed his plea. Dr. Sanjeev Sirpal's lawyer appeared in a Moncton court yesterday and said they're still waiting for a more evidence disclosure by the Crown, according to the Times and Transcript. The 39-year-old from Terrebonne, Quebec, was charged in February with sexually assaulting a woman at Sackville Memorial Hospital last year. And he's already pleaded not guilty to similar charges in Nova Scotia and Edmonton. So he'll be back in court July 2nd. Moncton's trying something new to try to control the number of geese at Centennial Park. Director of Parks Dan Hicks says they'll be addling goose eggs. Hicks tells Brunswick News the city's hired a nuisance wildlife control specialist to carry out the addling under a federal government permit that allows the city to coat 100 eggs in the area around the pond at Centennial Park. Now, there are a lot of Canada geese around Moncton, not just in the park, but also waddling around baseball and soccer fields, ditches, ponds, marshy areas along the Petitcodiac, and they don't obey traffic lights, so it's not uncommon to see cars stopped while Mother Goose leads her brood across the street to get to water. They can also be aggressive if they think people are a threat, and there are their droppings. So the city's looking at ways to control their numbers. And Moncton's gearing up for a full day of Canada Day celebrations on the riverfront. The annual Whoa Canada event returns to Riverfront Park July 1st, running from noon till 10 p.m. Organizers say the day will feature family activities, live entertainment, food vendors, and an artisan village. The evening concert will feature Half Moon Run and Lazy Babies, with a special appearance by Lisa LeBlanc. In sports, the Hurricanes clipped the Golden Knights 4-3 in overtime last night to tie the Stanley Cup final at a game each. On the Diamonds, Blue Jays salvaged a win in Atlanta, beating the Braves 7-2, Orioles 8-2 over the Red Sox, and Yankees beat the Guardians 2-1. Now you're up to date. I'm Darrell Good.
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3: Not a bad day today. We are looking at a mix of sun and cloud and a high of 22 degrees. Going to be partly cloudy this evening, becoming cloudy near midnight, and a small chance of showers to go along with those clouds. Low of 10 degrees overnight tonight, then mainly cloudy for tomorrow. Small chance of showers in the morning and a high of 26. 6:35, we've dropped to 10 degrees.
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0: Tom Cochran, No Regrets, 103.9, Max FM, 6:45. We're at 10 degrees with the sun shining out there in our beautiful city. This weekend is full of awesomeness and something you won't regret. Yeah, taking you back to Tom Cochran for a second there. If you head out to see some football action this Saturday, 5 p.m., Rocky Stone Football Field, your Moncton Mustangs, currently 3-0, by the way. They're taking on the Valley Razors, who are 1-2 in MFL Week 5 action. There's also going to be a 50-50 in support of the Olympia All-Star Cheerleaders, and admission for the game is only $10. Again, it's happening this Saturday, 5 p.m., Rocky Stone Football Field. If you're a football fan, you got to check out the Moncton Mustangs.
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0: The Beatles, Twist and Shout, 103.9, Max FM, still an absolute banger. It's 7:51, 10 degrees in the Hub City, and we talked earlier about what's happening this weekend, another amazing event happening tomorrow. From 11 until 4, this is happening at Centennial Park. It's EnviroFest 2026. It's a full day of green living, great food, and hands-on fun. 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

0: 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Max Mornings, Shano here with you. Thank you for being the best part of my morning. 11 minutes after 7 o'clock, we're still sitting at 10 degrees, and I figure why not sit down, have a nice cup of tea, and talk some of that hot Hollywood gossip. Yes, sir, I can't spill that tea until I pour a cup. Tea. Hugh Jackman is allegedly worried his ex-wife could reveal shady details about him in a tell-all memoir. A source says she's still very hurt and betrayed by Hugh's actions and is now ready to push the red button on some of those plans that have been on ice for well over a year now. The book is step one, but for Deb to justify the big bucks, she'll have to lay everything out there, which will include Hugh's shady behavior and other occasions where he wasn't exactly Lily White. Fun fact, I don't know what Lily White means. TMZ says a Los Angeles man recently filed a lawsuit against Gene Simmons and his wife Shannon over a crash on Sunset Boulevard. Shannon tells TMZ that Gene was not in the car and no one was hurt. She says the only damage was paint scratched off the other car. Evan Brenner says he suffered severe injuries and a shock to his nervous system as a result of the crash. He says he's in great discomfort and pain and has lost income due to his inability to work. The National Enquirer says that Jennifer Aniston allegedly wanted Matthew Perry on The Morning Show before his death. The cast of Friends also wanted to work with Matthew again. A source tells the magazine it's still very hard for them to accept that Matt is really gone. They all always talked about one day doing something together again. Now, it's never going to happen. Friday teacup spike. Yeah! And that's the hot Hollywood tea for today. We'll get your old school music news coming up in just about 10 minutes.
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0: Doug and the Slugs, Day by Day, 103.9 Max FM. Max Mornings, Shano here with you. 23 minutes after 7 o'clock, we're sitting at 11 degrees. Yeah, we've climbed up by one. That's a win already. Looking at a high of 22 for today. I've cleaned up all that hot Hollywood tea we spilled earlier, and now you and I are going to have a little bit of a history lesson. Yeah, this is your old school music news. Let's go back to 1977. Alice Cooper's boa constrictor, a co-star of his live act, suffered a fatal bite from a rat it was being fed for breakfast. Cooper held auditions for a replacement, and a replacement snake named Angel got the gig. Moving ahead to 1983, during a 48-date North American tour, U2 played at Red Rocks Amphitheater near Denver. The show was recorded and released as U2 Live at Red Rocks under a blood red sky. And in 1993, Mariah Carey married the president of Sony Music, Tommy Mottola, in Manhattan. Guests included Billy Joel, Bruce Springsteen, Barbara Streisand, and Ozzy Osbourne. The couple separated in 1997. And that's your old school music news for June 5th. And if you didn't know, now you know.
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4: Good morning. Family and colleagues gathered yesterday to remember the three Mounties killed in the line of duty 12 years ago now. Constables Douglas Larch, Dave Ross, and Fabrice Vaudin were remembered at a public gathering at the Honor Garden along the Petitcodiac Riverfront Trail with a moment of silence at 5 o'clock. The community established the garden to honor the officers and all those affected by the shootings. A doctor facing sex assault charges has again delayed his plea. Dr. Sanjeev Sirpal's lawyer appeared in a Moncton court yesterday and said they're still waiting for a more evidence disclosure by the Crown, according to the Times and Transcript. The 39-year-old from Terrebonne, Quebec, was charged in February with sexually assaulting a woman at Sackville Memorial Hospital last year. And he's already pleaded not guilty to similar charges in Nova Scotia and Edmonton. So he'll be back in court July 2nd. Moncton's trying something new to try to control the number of geese at Centennial Park. Director of Parks Dan Hicks says they'll be addling goose eggs. Hicks tells Brunswick News the city's hired a nuisance wildlife control specialist to carry out the addling under a federal government permit that allows the city to coat 100 eggs in the area around the pond at Centennial Park. Now, there are a lot of Canada geese around Moncton, not just in the park, but also waddling around baseball and soccer fields, ditches, ponds, marshy areas along the Petitcodiac, and they don't obey traffic lights, so it's not uncommon to see cars stopped while Mother Goose leads her brood across the street to get to water. They can also be aggressive if they think people are a threat, and there are their droppings. So the city's looking at ways to control their numbers. And Moncton's gearing up for a full day of Canada Day celebrations on the riverfront. The annual Whoa Canada event returns to Riverfront Park July 1st, running from noon till 10 p.m. Organizers say the day will feature family activities, live entertainment, food vendors, and an artisan village. The evening concert will feature Half Moon Run and Laissez Babies, with a special appearance by Lisa LeBlanc. In sports, the Hurricanes clipped the Golden Knights 4-3 in overtime last night to tie the Stanley Cup Final at a game each. On the Diamonds, Blue Jays salvaged a win in Atlanta, beating the Braves 7-2, Orioles 8-2 over the Red Sox, and Yankees beat the Guardians 2-1. Now you're up to date. I'm Daryl Good.
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6: Looking at a beauty of a day today. Mix of sun and cloud and a high of 22. Partly cloudy this evening. Going to become cloudy near midnight. Then we got a small chance of showers overnight and a low of 10. Mainly cloudy tomorrow. Small chance of showers in the morning and a high of 26. 7:34. We're still sitting at 10 degrees at the top of St. George.
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0: Simon and Garfunkel, Mrs. Robinson, 103.9 Max FM. It's 7:38. We're still sitting at 10 degrees. A little cloudy outside my window right now, but we are looking at a mix of sun and cloud today and a high of 22 degrees. That is my speed right there. The perfect temperature, in my opinion. I'm also over on our website, 1039maxfm.com. I'm checking out today's web poll question powered by Vogue Optical. Today's web poll question: summer starts later this month. What do you think of the spring weather we've had? Has it been wonderful? Has it been pretty good? Average? Not very good? Or has it been poor? Right now, average is in the lead with 54% of the vote. Pretty good and not very good are pretty close together for second place and third place. 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We'll check in later in the show to see if the numbers have changed.
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0: Brian Adams, Somebody, 103.9 Max FM. 10 minutes to 8 o'clock. We're still sitting at 11 degrees right now. And don't forget, not this weekend, but next, East Coast Comic Expo is happening. I absolutely love the ECCE because you can find so many cool collectibles. They've got artists and special guests, vendors, collectibles, so much more. Plus, the cosplay each year is off the charts. These people put so much work into these cosplay outfits, man. It's unbelievable. And I'm super stoked because this year, Masters of the Squared Circle, IHW Wrestling, is being a part of the show. It's happening Saturday night, and it's to cap off the incredible weekend. You can see all the spectacle, easy for me to say, that is independent pro wrestling, and there's going to be a cosplay battle royal. Very excited about this. Again, it's happening next weekend, June 12th and 13th at the Moncton Coliseum, arenas A, B, and C. I think it's the biggest one yet. So Friday, 6 p.m. until 9 p.m. Saturday, 10 a.m. until 5 p.m. Going to be an incredible weekend.
1: Casey Kasem has unlocked the American Top 40 Vaults and is replaying original shows from the 70s. This week, Casey takes you back to June 8th, 1974. That's when Chicago had been searching so long. Ray Stevens did The Streak. Maria Muldaur spent midnight at the Oasis. And Mac Davis met one hell of a woman. You'll hear those songs and all the Top 40 hits from June 8th, 1974, right here on American Top 40, the 70s.
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5: Good morning. Green Party leader David Kuhn is stepping down after 14 years. Kuhn says he'll remain the MLA for Fredericton Lincoln, but wants to give the party time to choose a successor before the next election. He became the party's leader in 2012 and was elected as the first Green MLA in the Maritimes in 2014.
6: It's been an honor to serve the people of this province and my party in my capacity as a political leader in New Brunswick. Since being elected in 2012, I have led our party through four provincial elections and quadrupled popular support for the Greens, firmly entrenching our party in the body politic of our province. More than 50,000 New Brunswickers voted Green in each of the last two elections.
5: The longtime environmental activist and biologist says it's time for new leadership to build electoral success. The school lunch program will expand across the whole province this fall. Families can pay a shared cost price of $4 or $5 a meal, depending on the grade, with options to pay more or less. The departments gathered feedback from rural and urban schools in both the Anglophone and Francophone networks. 25 schools have been taking part in a pilot project in the school lunch program that'll expand to all schools in September. Small changes at the pumps this morning. Regular self-serve gas is down 1.7 cents a liter to $1.80.1. Diesel is up 3.4 cents to a new maximum of $2.21.3. Furnace oil increased 2.8 cents overnight to a new maximum of $2.13.9 a liter. The investigation continues into the death of a road worker after being struck by a vehicle on the Trans-Canada Highway near Burton. WorkSafe NB says the collision happened around 6:15 Wednesday morning. Police have not yet released any details about whether it happened in a construction zone or if charges are pending. Prime Minister Mark Carney's government's unveiled its new artificial intelligence strategy. The plan aims to create up to 90,000 AI-related jobs and 250,000 other jobs through wider AI adoption by 2031. It also targets boosting AI use among Canadian businesses from 12% today to 60% by 2034. The strategy includes building a world-leading supercomputer, expanding AI training, and strengthening Canadian control over AI infrastructure. In sports, the Stanley Cup Finals now tied after a 4-3 Hurricanes win in overtime in Game 2 against Vegas. In the Major Leagues, Blue Jays down the Braves 7-2, Orioles beat Boston 8-2, and Yankees clip Cleveland 2-1. Now you're up to date. I'm Daryl Good.
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9: Beauty of a day today. Mix of sun and cloud and a high of 22 degrees. Going to be partly cloudy this evening, becoming cloudy near midnight with a chance of showers overnight as well. And then a low of 10 degrees. Mainly cloudy for tomorrow. Small chance of showers in the

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0: Lover Boy, Turn Me Loose, 103.9 Max FM, 8:14. We are sitting at 11 degrees. The sun is shining. Going to be a beauty of a day with a high of 22 degrees today. I'm over on the Facebook page, facebook.com/Moncton's Greatest Hits, because it's question time. It's question time. Shano's question of the D has been posted. Today's question of the D. Today we're going head to head to celebrate Friday. I want to know, which one did you like more? Did you like The Sandlot or Rookie of the Year? It's safe to say that both of these movies are pretty darn awesome, and both of these movies probably had a lot to do with anyone who was living in the 90s lives as a kid, for sure. But which one do you like more? Head over to the Facebook page, facebook.com/Moncton's Greatest Hits. Is it The Sandlot or is it Rookie of the Year? We're going to read some of your answers and see who's in the lead in just about 10 minutes.
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0: Moncton's Greatest Hits, 103.9 Max FM. That's Bruce Springsteen, Hungry Heart, 8:21, 11 degrees in our BEA UT full city. Your pal Shano hanging out with you for Max Mornings, the most amount of mornings that you can get. I'm over on the Facebook page, facebook.com/Moncton's Greatest Hits, and we're talking Shano's Question of the D. Today we are going head-to-head with two all-time classic movies. I wanted to know which one you liked more. Is it The Sandlot? Or is it Rookie of the Year? It's no surprise to me that this is a landslide victory for The Sandlot. The Sandlot is so iconic. They've got shirts. They've got people quote it to this very day. You're killing me, Smalls. I hear that on a daily basis, usually from my wife. But still, it counts, you know. But honestly, you got to give Rookie of the Year credit where it's due. It was a fun, great kids movie. But yeah, there's not... There is not a single vote yet for Rookie of the Year. Everybody says The Sandlot. The closest vote we have for Rookie of the Year is Chris Winkleman saying, kid had a great fastball.
1: We've unlocked the vaults and we're replaying Casey Kasem's American Top 40, the 80s. This week is from June 11th, 1988. That's when Poison wanted nothing but a good time. Brenda Russell played her piano in the dark, and Belinda Carlisle drew a circle in the sand. You'll hear those songs, all the top 40 hits, and the long-distance dedications from June 11th, 1988, right here on Casey Kasem's American Top 40, the 80s.
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1: Good morning. Family and colleagues gathered yesterday to remember the three Mounties killed in the line of duty 12 years ago now. Constables Douglas Larch, Dave Ross, and Fabrice Gévaudan were remembered at a public gathering at the Honor Garden along the Petitcodiac Riverfront Trail with a moment of silence at 5 o'clock. The community established the garden to honor the officers and all those affected by the shootings. A doctor facing sex assault charges has again delayed his plea. Dr. Sanjeev Sirpal's lawyer appeared in a Moncton court yesterday and said they're still waiting for a more evidence disclosure by the Crown, according to the Times and Transcript. The 39-year-old from Terrebonne, Quebec, was charged in February with sexually assaulting a woman at Sackville Memorial Hospital last year. And he's already pleaded not guilty to similar charges in Nova Scotia and Edmonton. So he'll be back in court July 2nd. Moncton's trying something new to try to control the number of geese at Centennial Park. Director of Parks Dan Hicks says they'll be addling goose eggs. Hicks tells Brunswick News the city's hired a nuisance wildlife control specialist to carry out the addling under a federal government permit that allows the city to coat 100 eggs in the area around the pond at Centennial Park. Now, there are a lot of Canada geese around Moncton, not just in the park, but also waddling around baseball and soccer fields, ditches, ponds, marshy areas along the Petitcodiac, and they don't obey traffic lights, so it's not uncommon to see cars stopped while Mother Goose leads her brood across the street to get to water. They can also be aggressive if they think people are a threat, and there are their droppings. So the city's looking at ways to control their numbers. And Moncton's gearing up for a full day of Canada Day celebrations on the riverfront. The annual Woe Canada event returns to Riverfront Park July 1st, running from noon till 10 p.m. Organizers say the day will feature family activities, live entertainment, food vendors, and an artisan village. The evening concert will feature Half Moon Run and Laissez Babies, with a special appearance by Lisa LeBlanc. In sports, the Hurricanes clipped the Golden Knights 4-3 in overtime last night to tie the Stanley Cup Final at a game each. On the Diamonds, Blue Jays salvaged a win in Atlanta, beating the Braves 7-2, Orioles 8-2 over the Red Sox, and Yankees beat the Guardians 2-1. Now you're up to date. I'm Darrell Good.
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2: Beauty of a day today, sunshine, a little bit of cloud, and a high of 22. Partly cloudy this evening, becoming cloudy near midnight. We could see some showers overnight and a low of 10 to go along with it. Mainly cloudy for tomorrow, small chance of showers in the morning for tomorrow, and a high of 26. 8:32, we're still at 11 degrees.
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0: 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I'm checking out today's results so far for today's web poll question, powered by Vogue Optical. Today's web poll question: summer starts later this month. What do you think of the spring weather we've had? Has it been wonderful, pretty good, average, or not very good, maybe even poor? What do you think? Well, right now, not very good is actually in the lead with 48% of the vote, average with 40%, and then a tie for third place with pretty good and poor, both at 8%. 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

0: Sweet dreams are made of these. The Arrhythmics, 103.9 Max FM. I remember the first time I heard that song. I was sitting in my uncle's house, and my cousin Ryan was like, "Dude, you gotta hear this tune." And he throws it on, and for some reason, it just hit. I was like, "Yeah, you know what, dude? That's a good tune." We were like, I don't even think we were 10 years old at the time. It was awesome, though. It's 10 to 9, excuse me. We are still sitting at 11 degrees. And don't forget, this weekend, a heck of a time, thanks to the city of Moncton. It is happening. I'm still laughing. I'm still laughing at the thought of us just jamming out to that. But yeah, the city of Moncton is presenting EnviroFest 2026. It's happening this Saturday. So tomorrow from 11 until 4 at Centennial Park, a full day of green living, great food, and hands-on fun. We're talking interactive exhibits. 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And this is brought to you by the City of Moncton and 103.9 Max FM.
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Shano here with you for Max Mornings, the most amount of mornings that you can get. This weekend's going to be really cool with EnviroFest and all that jazz, all kinds of really great stuff happening this weekend and next weekend. Next weekend at Oak Creek is AgFest 2026. That's happening on the 13th from 12 until 3 p.m. All ages are welcome. There's going to be a live DJ, rain or shine. And why is all this happening? Because there is a barbecue competition. 8-team barbecue competition, fan judged event. Winners taking home $400 prize. And this is presented by Elmwood Group, Big Green Egg, and Oak Creek Brewing. And I am excited because I love me some barbecue.

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Sarah McLaughlin Ice Cream, 103.9 Max FM. This is it for me. I am done for the day / done for the week. Or am I? No, I'm going to actually be hanging out at Centennial Park tomorrow for EnviroFest. Very excited for tomorrow. It's going to be a fun day. But yes, as far as me being on Max Mornings, it's the end of the week. So you're not going to hear from me again until Monday. And until Monday, you keep being you. It's the best person you can be. Thank you for listening all week long. Thank you for tuning in each weekday morning. I appreciate you, and I'll never take you for granted. Here's Katrina and the Waves to send me out.

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Let's do it. 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
5: A mix of sun and cloud today, high around 22 inland, 14 at the coast. Partly cloudy this evening, then more cloud near midnight with a chance of showers overnight, a low of 10. Mainly cloudy, chance of showers tomorrow morning, getting windy near noon. Highs 26 inland, 12 at the coast. Showers Sunday and 13.
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9: Mix of sun and cloud through the afternoon, a high of 22. Partly cloudy to start, but then more cloud near midnight and a 30% chance of showers through the overnight, low of 9. Mainly cloudy through Saturday with a 30% chance of showers in the morning. Wind picking up to the south through the day and a high of 26. Showers Saturday night and then Sunday, showers and 13.
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5: Mix of sun and clouds through the afternoon, a high of 22. Partly cloudy to start, but then more cloud near midnight and a 30% chance of showers through the overnight, low of 9. Mainly cloudy through Saturday with a 30% chance of showers in the morning. Wind picking up to the south through the day and a high of 26. Showers Saturday night, and then Sunday, showers and 13.
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2: Mix of sun and cloud through the afternoon, a high of 22. Partly cloudy to start, but then more cloud near midnight and a 30% chance of showers through the overnight, low of 9. Mainly cloudy through Saturday with a 30% chance of showers in the morning. Wind picking up to the south through the day and a high of 26. Showers Saturday night and then Sunday, showers and 13.
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Greatest hits for the Maritimes, Blue Rodeo, and Try. Whitney Houston kicking off two with I Want to Dance with Somebody. I'm Nathan, and a very good Friday afternoon to you. Gowan is after ABBA. Here's Dancing Queen.

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0: greatest hits for the Maritimes and Talk Talk. It's My Life. Here we are, Friday. We are just over 2 weeks away from the official start of summer. How has the spring weather been? That's the multi-million dollar, no, it's not worth anything, but it's worth your opinion. It's the Vogue Optical Web Poll question. How would you rate our spring weather? And you have different options, and go to our website to have your say. We keep rolling here with Paul McCartney next in Band on the Run.
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Working for the weekend, lover boy. Many of us will be doing that. And Paul McCartney Band on the Run. Greatest hits for the Maritimes. Here's No Doubt.

0: Paul Carrick and Don't Shed a Tear. Greatest hits for the Maritimes, no doubt. Don't speak. I'm Nathan. And, well, here we are, middle of the afternoon on a Friday. If you feel like you've hit a wall and the coffee's just not doing it for you, or the caffeine high doesn't seem to last long enough, grapefruit might offer us a boost. It contains a compound that slows the breakdown of certain substances in the body. So it's speculation at this point, but it could extend your caffeine buzz. One coffee chain even testing the idea with a grapefruit and espresso pairing. I, for one, do not like grapefruit. I have tried it before. It's not my thing, but I would think it would make the coffee would make the grapefruit taste even, I don't know. If you like it and you want that pick-me-up to get you through the rest of the day, give it a shot.
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9: Mix of sun and clouds for the afternoon, a high of 22. Partly cloudy to start, but then more cloud near midnight and a 30% chance of showers through the overnight, low of 9. Mainly cloudy through Saturday with a 30% chance of showers in the morning. Wind picking up to the south through the day and a high of 26. Showers Saturday night and then Sunday, showers and 13.
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0: Odds It Falls Apart, greatest hits for the Maritimes and Toto Rosanna. Moncton Mets in action this weekend. As always, we got the matinee Sunday game, and you can plan your schedule around that. Moncton Mets still looking for that elusive first win of the season. Hopefully it will come at the hands of the Chatham Ironmen. First pitch is scheduled for 4 o'clock, and we cross our fingers Mother Nature will play nice. So far, so good. It hasn't always been the case every year. Usually we talk about these games and then we give you the rescheduled date. So, hopefully the weather will be good and you can get the game in or whatever you have planned this weekend. Early indications? Yeah, we'll wait and see.
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0: Greatest Hits for the Maritimes. Fleetwood Mac, Go Your Own Way. Sheriff, When I'm With You. And Prince, Let's Go Crazy. So yesterday was Cheese Day. I don't know if you're aware of that or not. Maybe you saw some postings online. And the top comfort foods, as voted on or as posted by Ranker.com, they asked 64,000 people to name their top comfort foods. And cheese was a prominent ingredient in two of them. Mac and cheese came in at number 6 in between mashed potatoes and French fries. And the number one comfort food is grilled cheese. Yep. Ruined perfectly by ketchup, I might add. Yeah. I have a family member who probably has more ketchup on the grilled cheese than cheese. And that I'll quickly lose my appetite. But cheese, of course, can make life better unless you have digestion issues. Anyway, what's your comfort food? Chocolate, pizza, ice cream made the list, cookies, chicken, fried chicken, donuts, all that good stuff. Yeah, not beach body food, but we're talking comfort food here.
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0: When I'm Up, I Can't Get Down. Greatest hits for the Maritimes and Van Halen with Jump. I'm Nathan. I find this a little sad because they're so much fun to drive. And they're going to be obsolete and could be as much as 4 years, as little as 4 years from now, stick shift cars. When's the last time you owned a manual vehicle? I actually owned one up until the end of January. Yeah. Being a grown man, almost 50 years old, I enjoyed my Civic Si. Six-speed manual transmission. A new study suggests demand is falling every year. Yeah. So it could be down to as little as 5% of vehicles have manual transmissions in 3.5 years from now. And that used to be a good skill you should have. I was always told when I was younger, what if you're stranded with somewhere and there's an emergency and the only vehicle is a manual transmission? The first car I bought was a 5-speed. I didn't even know how to drive it, but it looked cool. So I thought, I'll figure it out today. I offered to buy my kids a car if it was a manual, and they said no.
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4: Mix of sun and clouds for the afternoon, a high of 22. Partly cloudy to start, but then more cloud near midnight and a 30% chance of showers through the overnight, low of 9. Mainly cloudy through Saturday with a 30% chance of showers in the morning. Wind picking up to the south through the day and a high of 26. Showers Saturday night and then Sunday, showers and 13.
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0: How many? Mr. Cross, Luba. Greatest hits for the Maritime. So I read an article that experts are predicting another increase in oil prices, which will translate to us at the pumps. But we want to help fuel your summer. We're giving away gas cards every week in summer. That's the best thing we can do to help with that. So starting once summer hits, watch for our cruiser. There'll be a QR code. You scan the code, and at the end of the week, we're giving away a $250 gas card. Then the following week, same deal. So starting the week of June 22nd, because summer first day being Sunday the 21st, listen for the fuel alert here on Max FM, and then find our summer cruiser out in the community. 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
3: And good afternoon. RCMP and WorkSafe NB are investigating after a construction worker died after being struck by a transport truck in a highway work zone near Burton outside of Fredericton. But police say they don't expect to lay charges. RCMP say the 53-year-old man was working in the eastbound lanes of Highway 2 just after 6 in the morning Thursday when he was hit by a truck towing a trailer. He died at the scene. Police say the driver had called 911 and remained on site. No one else was hurt. The eastbound lanes were closed for about 7 hours while investigators examined the scene. Northern Construction says it's deeply saddened by the worker's death and extended condolences to his family, friends, and co-workers. Meantime, New Brunswick's annual construction safety campaign is underway. The Transportation Safety Minister, Chuck Chasson, says safety on roads is a shared responsibility. Drivers are urged to slow down, follow posted limits, and use extra care in work zones. The campaign includes new radio ads, graphics, and videos. The New Brunswick Road Builders and Heavy Construction Association. So summer's a busy season for road work, so motorists, drivers, should remain attentive and follow a flagger's direction. Speeding through a highway construction zone can result in double the standard minimum fine. The goal is to protect both workers and drivers. Well, employers are being reminded of the rules for hiring children under the age of 16 as students look for summer jobs. The Employment Standards Act limits any child under 16 to 6 hours of work per day and no more than 3 hours on a school day. Children cannot work overnight between 10 p.m. and 6 a.m. Those under 14 are banned from jobs in construction, forestry, restaurants, and automotive service. Employers who need an exemption must get a permit from the Employment Standards Branch. The rules are in place to ensure the safety and well-being of children in the workforce. Well, Canada added 88,000 jobs last month, the first significant employment gain since last November, dropping the national unemployment rate 0.3 to 6.6%. Stats Canada says the number of people working full-time rose by 154,000 in May, while part-time work decreased by 66,000. New Brunswick's jobless rate was unchanged at 7.2% last month. The province saw a gain of about 1,200 jobs, but a loss of 1,600 full-time positions, and the labor force shrank by about 500. New Brunswick University students will pay more this fall as several schools raise tuition following a provincial funding freeze. Mount Allison University is increasing tuition by 3.5%. For New Brunswick students, 5% for other Canadian and international students. University of Moncton approved a 4% increase, while tuition at UNB is rising between just over 3 and 8%, depending on the program. Universities tell the Times and Transcript frozen provincial operating grants, inflation, and lower international enrollment are putting pressure on budgets. Student leaders at Mount Allison say the increase adds to affordability concerns, as many students already struggle with the rising cost of living. St. John Energy has launched a digital clone of its electricity grid to test new energy projects. The virtual grid, called Plug-in Labs, offers companies and researchers a simulated environment with near real-time data. The publicly owned utility says the goal is to help bring more clean energy sources online. A team from Concordia University will use the replica to model residential retrofits and identify which home upgrades could reduce greenhouse gases. And finally, astronauts aboard the International Space Station have been ordered to take shelter in their spacecraft as Russia tries to fix a worsening air leak. NASA says the leak in the Russian Zvezda service module has doubled from 1 pound of air per day to 2. The four Crew 12 astronauts have entered the docked SpaceX Dragon capsule and put on their spacesuits in case an emergency evacuation becomes necessary. NASA and Russia's space agency have disagreed for months over the cause of the leak. In sports on the diamonds, the Blue Jays open a weekend series against the Orioles tonight in Toronto. The Red Sox play the Yankees in the Bronx. On the hardwood, the Knicks looking for their second straight win against the Spurs in Game 2 of the NBA Final. And now you're up to date. I'm Sheldon McLeod.
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3: Mix of sun and cloud through the afternoon, a high of 22. Partly cloudy to start, but then more cloud near midnight and a 30% chance of showers through the overnight, low of 9. Mainly cloudy through Saturday with a 30% chance of showers in the morning. Wind picking up to the south through the day and a high of 26. Showers Saturday night, and then Sunday, showers and 13.
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0: Rod Stewart, Rhythm of My Heart, greatest hits for the Maritimes. I'm Nathan. Rod had to cancel a couple of shows in Vegas. He's there for a residency on rests, but he'll be back, and he's touring. I thought he was retired. Some people, they just go until it's not possible anymore. Then you retire, and you hit the links out on the golf course. The odds of this are 156 million to one. I'm talking about the elusive hole-in-one. I've never witnessed one. I've been on a driving range where the green was right beside it. It was elevated a bit so you couldn't see it. But I heard the cheers, and I knew the person who got the hole-in-one. That's as close as I've ever been to witnessing one. But David Lewis and Rob Davis were golfing together, and they both hit a hole-in-one the same time they were golfing. So you and your friend or your whomever you're golfing with, you knock one in, and then they do. 156 million to one. Both golfers have been playing since they were children, and everyone's suggesting to them to buy lotto tickets. And by the way, this one guy, David, that was his second. He hit one 15 years ago. So if that is the ultimate goal, well, good luck this weekend.
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0: Matchbox 23 AM, greatest hits for the Maritimes, a trooper, and boys in the bright white sports car. And if you got the sports car out this weekend, top might have to be on. At least for a part of the weekend, that's what it looks like. We have two weekends of spring left. That is it. Our days continue to get longer, but on the 22nd, they're already going to start getting shorter. Now, no need to panic. It goes very slow at first, so you're good for June, July, but, you know, mid-August, you do start noticing it. Not that I'm trying to, you know, push the season out any quicker than it already happens on its own. If you have weekend plans, we'll give you some weather details, let you know if they should be indoor or outdoor. Then it's the clash, and should I stay or should I go?
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8: Mix of sun and cloud through the afternoon, a high of 22. Partly cloudy to start, but then more cloud near midnight and a 30% chance of showers through the overnight, low of 9. Mainly cloudy through Saturday with a 30% chance of showers in the morning. Wind picking up into the south through the day and a high of 26. Showers Saturday night and then Sunday, showers and 13.
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0: Never Said I Loved You, Paola's Carol Pope, greatest hits for the Maritimes. We were mentioning summer is starting later this month, and that is the topic of the Max FM Vogue Optical Web Poll question. What do you think of the spring we've had so far? Wonderful, pretty good, average, not very good, or downright poor? I don't know if I'd go with poor. Don't know that I'd go wonderful either. I'd probably be pretty good or average. But what do you think? 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
3: Well, good afternoon. The province has launched a new online tool to track black-legged tick activity. The Tick Bite Tracker shows reported bites by county and highlights higher-risk areas. The Chief Medical Officer of Health, Dr. Yves Legere, says the risk is highest where tick populations are established or emerging, although bites can happen anywhere. Black-legged ticks can transmit Lyme disease. The tracker is part of the government's Be Tick Smart campaign. Legere is encouraging people to use insect repellent, do daily tick checks after going outdoors, and to remove ticks promptly and safely. Well, many New Brunswickers are hitting the roads and highways this summer, and government is cautioning safety in construction zones. A social media release asks drivers to be patient and give construction workers the space they need. It also reminds motorists to follow the signs in construction zones at all times. Speed limits still apply, even if there are no workers on site. The release says fines double in constructions, whether crews are on site or not. This all comes on the heels of a fatality in a construction zone near Fredericton yesterday. Police in Moncton are asking for help from the public after a break-in and vehicle theft. Kodiak Regional RCMP say someone broke into a home early this morning around 2 a.m., took a set of car keys, and stole a black 2015 Nissan Pathfinder. The SUV has New Brunswick license plate KIC392. And anyone with information is asked to contact Kodiak Regional RCMP. Two friends are walking Moncton streets with Narcan kits to save lives amid a surge in overdoses. Heidi Callahan and Trey Miller spent yesterday checking on people in the downtown area. His ambulance in Brunswick handled more than 100 overdose calls since last Friday. Fire crews responded to 16 calls in a single day. Callahan says the drugs now on the streets are extremely strong and laced with tranquilizers. Miller calls the situations unprecedented. Both blame a dangerous batch of fentanyl that remains in circulation, according to CTV. Premier Susan Holt says the province is investigating the spike and is working to stop more of the drug from entering New Brunswick. Just in time for the summer tourism season, ALMA's new water system is up and running. Sean Wallace, Fundy Albert's chief administrative officer, tells CBC it went off without a hitch. There have been a lot of times in recent years where there were calls to conserve water or boil odors were issued. The village only has about 300 residents, but in peak tourism season, there would be 5,000 people overtaxing the water system. So they've dug new, deeper wells and installed two large storage tanks. For at least the fourth time in 2 years, the Service New Brunswick office in downtown Bathurst is closed due to poor air quality. The office shut down May 29th. Spokesperson Mark Taylor says the health and safety of staff and the public is the priority, and work is underway to fix the problem. The office was previously closed for 13 months before reopening in January after what the government called corrective improvements. Clients are now being redirected to centers in Dalhousie, Campbellton, Tracadie, or Miramichi, according to Northern Light. One resident says it's ridiculous and the province needs a new permanent building. Sunwing and WestJet Vacations have indefinitely suspended all vacation packages to Cuba. The companies had planned to resume Cuban operations in October after a temporary pause announced earlier this year, but that return has now been canceled until further notice, according to CTV. The travel companies did not provide a reason for extending the suspension, but acknowledged the impact on travelers, tourism workers, and local communities that depend on the industry. Customers with existing bookings will be contacted and offered either an alternate destination or a refund. Cuba has long been a popular winter destination for Canadian travelers, but the country has faced ongoing economic and infrastructure challenges in recent years. City of Fredericton has purchased a life-size hippopotamus sculpture named Harold for $5,000. The metal hippo now lives permanently in the Odell Park Duck Pond. It'll remain there until mid-fall and then return each summer. Artist Gene Hudson says the fun of Harold is that Hippos are not native to New Brunswick, so seeing one floating in a pond makes people question what is real versus imaginary. The city says the sculpture sways slightly with the wind and water and was inspired by the iconic house hippo ads from 30 years ago. Officials add it does not harm any wildlife or plants. In sports on the Diamonds, the Blue Jays open a weekend series against the Orioles tonight in Toronto. The Red Sox play the Yankees in the Bronx. On the hardwood, the Knicks looking for their second straight win against the Spurs in Game 2 of the NBA Final. Now you're up to date. I'm Sheldon McLeod.
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3: Mix of sun and cloud through the afternoon, a high of 22. Partly cloudy to start, but then more cloud near midnight and a 30% chance of showers through the overnight, low of 9. Mainly cloudy through Saturday with a 30% chance of showers in the morning. Wind picking up into the south through the day and a high of 26. Showers Saturday night and then Sunday showers and 13.
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0: Level 42, Something About You, Greatest Hits for the Maritimes, wrapping up the All-Ladies Feel-Good Drive Home on this day, 1989. 3 days ago, we mentioned that Rolling Stones, Bill Wyman, married Mandy Smith on this day, 1989. That was 3 days ago. Today was a day in 1989 they celebrated, so why do we talk about that? Well, they would separate 9 months later. I wonder why. A marriage between a 52-year-old and an 18-year-old. Well, didn't work out. U2 on this day, 1983, play the Red Rocks Amphitheater in Colorado. Looks like such a cool venue. Despite the rain, the concert is fantastic, and it was later released as Under a Blood Red Sky, the concert film Under a Blood Red Sky. That was Red Rocks in Colorado.
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0: Stars on 54, if you could read my mind, greatest hits for the Maritimes and Four Tops, reach out, I'll be there. Big year, election year, a lot of municipal elections are happening. Some have already happened. There's one coming up in a Long Island village, and it's the mayoral election, but there are no candidates on the ballot. I guess nobody wants the job since the Bayville mayor, Steve Minicozzi, announced he would not seek re-election. No one registered to take his place. Now, it is a bit of a thankless job, and when you're in a small community, it's not a full-time job. You get an honorarium. This one pays $5,000 a year. So what they're doing is they're still holding the election, and the ballot is empty, and they can just write somebody's name on it. Now, how does that work? You could be voted in as mayor and get the job you don't want? Anyway, so if you had an empty ballot, who would you write on there as mayor? Would it be someone you really, really like, or someone you really, really don't like?
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11: Texas sun and cloud through the afternoon, a high of 22. Partly cloudy to start, but then more cloud near midnight, and a 30% chance of showers through the overnight, low of 9. Mainly cloudy through Saturday with a 30% chance of showers in the morning. Wind picking up to the south through the day and a high of 26. Showers Saturday night, and then Sunday, showers and 13.

0: Harlequin's Innocence, greatest hits for the Maritimes and the Traveling Wilburys, handle with care. I'm Nathan. Enjoy your weekend. Don't forget Acoustica Concert Series is ongoing. Actually, we got Colo at the Moncton Market scheduled for 11 o'clock. Yep, that's the one. And later on in June, there's going to be evening performance at Magnetic Hill Wharf Village, but that's not for a couple of weeks. So you can check out the one at the market tomorrow morning.
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1: Casey Kasem has unlocked the American Top 40 vaults and is replaying original shows from the 70s. This week, Casey takes you back to June 8, 1974. That's when Chicago had been searching so long. Ray Stevens did The Streak. Maria Muldaur spent midnight at the Oasis. And Mac Davis met one hell of a woman. 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
12: Mix of sun and cloud through the afternoon, a high of 22. Partly cloudy to start, but then more cloud near midnight and a 30% chance of showers through the overnight, low of 9. Mainly cloudy through Saturday with a 30% chance of showers in the morning. Wind picking up to the south through the day and a high of 26. Showers Saturday night and then Sunday, showers and 13.
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